Now we're going to do as the last song, you know, a special request of Jacques Falda, who is pretty much as crazy as we are. We're going to do a song that made Jimmy famous in England in 1966 when he first came. And I remember hearing that track and the world was never the same afterwards. It is called Hey Joe. Give it to Steve.

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There's someone or something, woman, you know you don't want to see, baby. Well, the shadows have no pity, baby.

0: As I mentioned near the close of the last record, this record you are now playing is another example of the completion backward principle. If you can possibly manage the time, please play both sides at one meeting.
1: Let the sun shine.

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0: number 9.
1: Who's to know? Who wants to know?
0: Number nine. Number nine.

0: situation.
1: They are standing still.
2: Upon the telegraph.
3: Number nine. 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Number nine.

0: ya.
1: Take this, brother. May it serve you well.
2: Maybe it's not
3: what?
2: That.
3: What?
2: Maybe even then, expose yourself in this.

tell you a story about a friend of mine. You know, this friend of mine, she kind of gives me the blues, you know, people. Because I'd like us to be a whole lot more than friends, you know what I'm saying? But she just ain't having it, y'all. I said, baby, you know I treat you right. You ain't got to worry about it no more, honey. And she said, yeah, I know. And then she just kind of leave me hanging there, you know? I said, sugar, I'm a nice guy, you know. I'm a teddy bear. And she just says, yeah, I know. She said, but I've already got me a man. And so then she got to telling me about her man. She'd say how a man mistreat her, you know, he'd be real mean with her all the time. And he always hollering when his wine glass go empty. And she'd say how there are no more nice guys around no more. Well, tell me, I was sitting right there in front of her, wasn't I, people? But I guess I need a sign or something, you know what I'm saying? So I says, baby, if you was with me, I wouldn't be treating you like that. I'd hug you till my arms cramp up. But you know it's true what they say, the nice guys, well, nice guys finish last. Because after I say how much better her life would be with me, she just looks at me and says, yeah, I know. And then once again, she kind of leaves me.

There ain't much that make me beg. But that sweet little woman has brought this big man down to his knees. You know, I don't even sleep right at night no more, people, really. And every time I do get to sleeping, that doggone woman, she ends up being in my dreams. But I guess I'm just not bad enough, you know. You know, a lot of people sometimes take kindness as a weakness. But to me, kindness ain't a weakness. To me, it's kind of a strength, you know what I mean? But hey, that's just me, I guess, you know. I says, baby, I'm a nice guy, ain't I? And she said, yeah, you're so sweet. So I said, then what you looking around for? And once again, she said, I don't know.

finally I says to her, baby, I'm gonna fight for you, you know. I says, I ain't taking no for an answer. And I says, if you don't take me, well then I might as well just walk into the big old Columbia River and drown. Because to me, baby, to me, you're just as important as breathing, you know. And I can see she's starting to bend, you know, I'm getting through to her. And then her man comes along and he gets to yelling at my baby again. And I says, son, it's time for you to get stepping, if you know what I mean. But he just kept pushing, you know. And finally I say, boy,

for what I needed. And fine, I did, you know. And my little sugar pants finally understood something I've been trying to tell her all along. That I may be a nice guy, but no way am I ever letting her get away. She says to me, I thought you was a teddy bear. And I says, baby, a teddy bear is still a bear. And that boy right there, he poked the wrong bear. 'Cause he was mistreating my honey.

0: Michael Van Nice on the tenor saxophone there. 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
2: How you doing, huh? Doing good? Excellent. You doing okay? How about you, my baby? How are you doing, girl? Big smile. Big smile for daddy. Is that like the grossest thing when people say that? I'll come to your daddy, baby. What is with this daddy shit? Sorry, I've been watching. Been watching too much. What's that? Did you say something? No, Jack. I've been watching too much television. Forget about it.
3: Forget about it. Huh? Hey, you're better off.
2: Okay, so what's going to happen? You're still okay for time, right? Well, this was my idea. So we're going to do another couple of songs, right? Then we'll take a very, very short break. And then we'll come back and do the Low album for you, if you want. You okay out there with that, Low? Thank God you know it. We could have been starting. And then we'll do some more songs after that, you know. So this could, I'm not joking, this could be really long. So if you like... If you didn't make any arrangements for getting home, I've got a fairly big motor outside, so I can get some of you back, yeah? You know. Like two or three. Ah, shut up, Bowie. Okay, another song.
4: You can be me. 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

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Today turns quickly to tomorrow, then a week, a month, a year, then five speeds by. 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

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Glossy magazines enticing with images.

this was not what she asked for. 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She can't see. Eyes open, neighbors drunk and empty, slow, spirits falling.

compassion bitten by a hand, healing rock, and stands in shock as seeing the price tag 20 times higher than her leather bag. She looks around and realizes she is surrounded by pieces of her childhood, from furniture to books she'd taken for granted, and now commercialized and tainted. Ceremonial shawl, much like her mother wore, makes her heart sore to see it is no more, but remade to be a bedspread. She shakes her head, then her eyes

skin, while the new one is too thin, racing towards an unforeseen future, blindly rejecting the old culture, with foundations like quicksand, trying to find some ground to stand. With nowhere to turn to but up, she searches the sky until her eyes stop on one star, no bigger than a drop, amongst the millions. Difference, but she senses her soul reflected, and her spirit, so long deflated, begins to fill with the light she had waited for. The gate opens to flood her emotions and saturate the stars.